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0: PA, dark blue Chevy Camaro, Indiana personalized plate, 506, Victor King, the northbound 41, coming up on 350 south.
1: Does that Camaro have white stripes on it?
2: Affirm.
1: Clear. It just passed me on park a few minutes ago. I can get a speed on it, though. Looks like it was going a little fast.
2: I got it at 74.

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1: Okay.
0: Yeah, Dan Ford F-150, Indiana truck plate, Tom King, 893, Ocean X-Ray Zebra, the northbound 41, 350 south.

puede ser demasiado. 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

0: 17th tonight.
1: 2617. Clear. Yeah, I'm on my way to Evansville Post. I'm going to fuel.

1990 Nissan. Leave the VINs out of Kentucky. J. John and Nora. 1, R. Robert, Z. Zebra, 2, 6. Hey, Adam, 3, L. Lincoln, XX Ray, 001, 09.

Nissan 300ZX. Check 3560, showing title only, no plate on file, registered to a Bradley Hamilton out of Kentucky.

employee Deaconess Gibson, ER, are going to be an emergent transfer to Gateway for a 33-year-old male with a head bleed, case 373-1957.

0: We use Sergeant Scully's to the corner of Race and State here in front of Golden Tower Apartments. Vehicle that was tagged over 10 days ago, still here.
1: We're clear.
0: You got 28 when you're ready.
1: Go for it.
0: Aaron, got a trust, David Paul, Charles, 777, from the Black Toyota camera.

0: just information. I have a black older model Camaro eastbound from best one manager at neighboring business was serving them. Buys, they appear heavily 1056, 1055, or signal 60.
1: Is that the only description I gave them right here at best one? Direction of travel?

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1: I'm Signal 27 with a vehicle on I-64 at the 47.5 mile marker, eastbound with a Texas plate. When you're ready.

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if the RO is showing the Milton Rojas subject, you can go ahead and run them. If not, the name is last name R. Robert, O. Ocean, J. John, A. Adam, S. Sam. First name, M. Mary, I. Ida, L. Lincoln, P. Tom, O. Ocean, N. Nora. Middle initial, G. George. Date of birth is 1991, 03, 23.

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0: Okay.
1: I'm trying to catch up to a couple cars on 68 eastbound. Traveling at a pretty high rate of speed.

They're at 68, just west of 69. Two white cars. 68. First one is 654 EWJ. David Lincoln, Queen, 754.

0: 14. 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
1: David Lincoln Queen 754, DLQ 754. This one's a white Kia, the first plate 654, Edward William John on a white Corolla.
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0: County, can I have someone make their way to McCullough Grove Baptist Church there on 1250 East? It'll be approximately 2476 South 1250 East. Caller advised a sick or injured deer lazing in the churchyard. They're concerned that it is suffering.
1: 17 Commander.

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Evansville 3526 10. Warwick County just put out the message of possible shots fired. I believe it's 2338 Red Rush Road, because you can contact them at

0: Has the 26 KLB behind one of their units.
1: Finish the stop, I'll be in Roswell.

0: shots fired at Red Brush. Fort County Dispatch advised that there was a dispute and the dispatcher heard several gunshots. Unsure of any other updates at this time.
1: Livingston 23.
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3: Yeah, I'm in Petersburg. You may have that

it's en route to the Red Rush Road address. It's going to be 2888 Red Rush Road. Red Brush.

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0: specifically, front or back?
1: I believe it was front, like where towards the road. But she did not say specifically, just that it was kind of in the yard.

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0: 52 added from notes to the car. We're going 10-8. Work took a report.

0: 10th Street. You have a noise complaint. RPFI advised that he can hear the bass coming from the truck in their driveway.
1: Negative, this is stepmom.
2: What?
1: Mom and sister is also back here.
3: Hello.
1: Active on that.

0: 13, 13.
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0: County, I've also got a speak with the officer call and holding. It's listed as 10-50 PD, car versus beer, but

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0: 7-5-1, go ahead.
1: Where did this call come from?
0: Parkview's address is 503. The noise complaint is at 510.
1: 510 is the park. There's nothing in the park. And I don't hear anything.

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0: We spoke to a couple individuals at the residence. They advised that she was not here. And she'll finish.

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You clear my notes on that call.

4, transferred from Deaconess Gibson Hospital, going to Midtown, 67-year-old female, congestive heart failure. I'm going to have oxygen going from Deaconess Gibson Hospital to Midtown, KSB 373, 2323.

0: Dispatch 20, is that tree blocking the whole roadway?
1: She advises it's blocking most of the roadway. She was able to get around it, but she's afraid of somebody sliding down that road. May not.
2: Clear. 2018. What's your 20?
0: Cleveland Station.
2: Clear. I'm heading that way. I'll check on it.

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She's got chest pain. 50-year-old female with chest pain, cardiac monitor, going to Midtown, KSB 373, midnight 40.

Tree, Hazelden Fire, Potoka White River. I need you to signalate 203 South Marianne Drive at Potoka in reference to a male diabetic struggling to breathe. He does take insulin, but they are unaware if he's taking any today due to him being sick. Male at 203 South Marianne Drive, struggling to breathe, having issues, diabetic. 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
1: 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I'll be advised that he's a diabetic. 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

0: Also, just 1042, they're not allowed to have animals in this residence. Already tried seeing if they could take care of it. That was a no-go.
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0: 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Lieutenant.
1: Clear. Are you going to head over to Oakland?
0: I just talked to 253. He's going to run over and check the Eagle, see if he's over there first. I'm going to go help 20 for a minute.

0: Hi, guys.
1: Did Animal Services ever answer?
0: Negative. Still working on it. Stay by.
1: I'm clear. If they answer, give the caller a TX, if you don't mind. I'm going to head towards the 18th location.
0: Clear. I've tried calling every phone number that we're provided with twice, and I'm not able to get anybody to pick up.

0: 18, are you heading over this way?
1: Negative. He's allegedly out at Animal Services.

0: Good.
1: If you don't mind, just put an extra patrol in this area.
0: For 3840 South 137 East, or the Owensville address?
1: The call I was just on.
0: Clear.
1: I'm advising they can call animal services themselves.
0: Clear. I do believe they're not open until Monday morning.
1: Clear.
2: Just 1043 for your county units. 64 between 350 and 400 east. Got a section there completely flooded through. I don't want them to come up on it hot going to a call in Oakland or anything later.
0: Clear. Is it to the point where I need to call County Highway?
2: It's just because the creek's overflowed. It should be down within an hour if it quits raining.

0: Dispatch 11. Is he pinging at the animal shelter now?
1: According to our prepared, that is where it's saying he's at.

0: Are you going 168 to 175 or 350 south to 175?
1: Clear, he did mention something about going to love to get a shower. Might want to head down that way. Carpet period's not tracking us right now.
0: Do you know who's driving?
1: Okay, we'll disclose that information. He does drive a white van that he writes on with Sharpie. We're unsure if that's what he's in right now, though.

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1: Good.
0: David Queen Henry 732. This might be it. There's a bunch of Sharpie writing on the back. 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

0: myself and HNLV Alpha 1046. 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
1: Clear. All the information.

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1: 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If you don't mind, go ahead and contact NDOT. 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
0: 1043, he's got another video. He's chilling in two cars.
1: 5 Glenn, I'm talking to 2620 now.

Oak Township, Nature Signal 8, TBIN, male having chest pains, has a history of stroke, TBIN, male chest pains, KSB 373, 356.

0: County, and it's 608 South Hall Street, mother and son. Are be advised, yelling is coming from the downstairs on the right side.
1: Clear.

0: for a round. What was the apartment number of the caller?
1: PO6.
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fire, signal 8, 9292 East, 600 South, in reference to a female, 18, having a active seizures. She has a history of seizures. 18-year-old female having active seizures at 9292 East, 600 South, KSB 3730, 425.

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2: Barton Fire, I need you to signal 8, 9292 East, 600 South. This is DMS, active seizures, 18-year-old female, and 9292 East, 600 South, KSB 373, 492.

0: JK. Everything's 10-2 here. They're going to stop arguing. We'll be 10-8.
1: Clarification.

Mary, need you to signal a Deaconess Gibson Hospital in reference of a transfer. Male 49 going to Gateway for renal failure. He's on insulin drip, cardiac monitor, and O2 at this time. Male 49 going to Gateway from Deaconess Gibson, KSB 373-432.

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0: You have a ETA to that address. Females still having current seizures?
1: ETA is about 3 minutes.

California Signal 8, Deaconess Gibson Hospital in reference of a transfer. Female 85 going to Midtown with chest pains and AFib. She's got a cardiac monitor and hip drip. Female 85 going to Midtown from Deaconess Gibson Hospital. 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
1: Yes.
0: Inquiry's flight 234, yeah, we're in Aura, D. David, on a red Hyundai. We'll be pulling on the 2 of Blossom off of 2nd Avenue.

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1: Delta 1046, south on I-69, south of 29.5 mile marker, standby for 28. Looks like a white Chevy Silverado.

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0: 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Going to be on a silver SUV, Mitsubishi, I believe. 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

I'm dispatch 23. Show me out at Clinkers. Checking on the vehicle. It's going to be a dark gray passenger car. 313 E. Edward H. Henry W. William.

Dispatch 23, signal 27. Good. Could be a Fed supporter flight, P-Paul, L. Lincoln, 4820, on a white Ford Explorer. We're going to be outer South Main, just south of Alabama, and grab a lot.

0: 115 West Mulberry Street. B&E not in progress, not currently there at this time. Tried opening his door about 45 minutes ago. He's been having issues with people coming to his door. 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
0: 1046, 5764 Junction. It's going to be a tractor trailer. Trailer plate is out of Kansas. 586-781.

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Kansas abortions. Paul William Roberts, 248592. We may have to leave the Paul William Roberts off of it to get it come back as abortion. I think Kansas puts Paul William Roberts on there for the power unit.

Is that she writing? We moved the tractor trailer over to the truck parking at Denny's. Road's clear.

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1: But
0: I'm not sure if they're having issues or not. We just had a private call saying they weren't able to get through if they had to transfer over both fields to test. Is there any way that you can call us at our dispatch?

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1: Here's Gibson Gun.
0: Down here in Oakland City on 814 West Drive, affecting two power poles. Let me know when you're ready for the numbers.

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0: Your phone line's down. I'm trying to TX you, I'm not getting through.
1: Nothing's working right. We have to be on 800 for Sheriff, because we're in site trunking. We've had reports that our phones aren't working correctly.
0: Claire, can you send a city unit out to McDonald's? We had a...

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1: 1043-64, east at plus 75 east, Oklahoma City. Water is going back over the roadway again. 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
0: Information, we have a subject that drove into high water on 550. We're going to contact the tow company. She advised she can get out of the vehicle, but the vehicle will not move.
1: I'll be in right to that.
0: Clear. 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
1: Player, I'll be around.

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1: Clear.

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0: West Roseport, 1730 PTV. 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You can't find the owner of the Corolla.

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0: Okay. 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

0: 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What was the numeric on Rose?
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0: But.
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1: Go ahead.
0: Turns on a gray 2002 Toyota Corolla to David Edwards and Catherine Frick of Evansville. It shows expired 4 of 26.
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0: Have a speak to officer with an address. Caller's reporting vandalism, wants to report for insurance.
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County is currently under a

Attention District 35 units and stations. Special attention units along I-69 northbound from the 52. Observe for a black and red Hyundai Elantra. Extreme speeds. Passing unsafely. And it's going to be I-69 northbound from the 52. A black and red Hyundai Elantra. Extreme speeds. Authority, Indiana State Police, Evansville, 1257.

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0: 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Any body available in the Oakland City area? 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
1: 10's clear, being route.
0: Clear, no one is in the vehicle.
2: Can you start out that way for a minute?
0: Clear.
1: 10's clear. Dispatch 10, is the vehicle abandoned? Third party.
0: The caller said that the people in the vehicle were there but had gotten out.

0: 252, that returns on a gray 2019 Challenger, Deborah Gibson of Milton, expires 2027.
1: Okay, she's out of the water. Everything's 10-2 out here. The vehicle's stalled. They pushed her out of the water. I'll advise.
2: Clear.
3: Judge Clark.

Dispatch, you got a car off the road here on Old 41 South Main towards right here across from Red Dawn Armory. Car off in the water, it looks like. A lot of people around it. Can you get someone started out here?

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0: Sending a 1051 out here, one Dodge Challenger. 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High water.
1: Hey, you advise you need police, fire, and EMS.
2: Dispatch 14, I don't think he has a portable on him, he's probably out of the car. I just start everybody and think we can spread out at a later time.
1: Affirmative. That's my plan. Thank you.

Atoka Township, signal at 8, Old 41 at Red Dawn Armory. It's going to be across from Red Dawn, 1050 unknown. We have an off-duty deputy out with them, but he does not have a portable. They advise the vehicle is off in the water. KSP 373, 1234.

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0: Clear. We did get another 911 call on it. Advise there are injuries. We already had police for check, EMS, and fire dispatch.
2: 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Can I disregard? 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
1: 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I was on at 800 South. I just took care of that. You can show me 10-8 on that one.

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We are with contact on the patient. 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

rescue over there. 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

0: Engine 2, can suck in on southbound side. Leave that northbound side open.
1: Clear.
2: Clear, Medicare.
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0: We're at 1046, semi, on the White River Bridge, the northbound lane on 41, stalled out.
1: 12's clear.
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0: Was this called in by a third party or the truck driver?
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1: 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He is in the right lane.
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0: 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He said it is ongoing from yesterday. If you could give him a call.
1: Clear, send this computer, please.
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0: This is semi is going to be well into Knox County.
1: I'm clear. They informed us it was on the bridge.
0: Yeah, they've got somebody out with them. 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

0: 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He got the truck rolling. He's off the bridge, heading back northbound. Can you show me 10-8?
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0: I added a note to the call. 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

0: I then turn south on Race. 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

City units, just information. 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Clear.

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0: Clear.

Special attention units in the area of Princeton. Be on the lookout for a missing juvenile. Be on the lookout for a missing juvenile. Last seen in the area of 600 block of East Emerson Street. It's going to be an Alyssa Schmitz. Female has blonde hair, shoulder length. Last seen in a pink t-shirt, pink and orange shorts, and blue and white Puma shoes approximately 25 minutes ago. Again, missing juvenile, female, blonde, shoulder-length hair, pink t-shirt, pink and orange shorts, blue and white Puma tennis shoes. If located, contact Princeton PD, KSD 373-1344.

0: additional assistance at 622 East Emerson Street here in Princeton. It's going to be a reference to a missing 8-year-old child. 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KSB 373-1343.
1: See the addresses. I'll be in the area to see if I can locate.
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0: 60 Evansville. It's going to be 622 East Emerson Street. 622 East Emerson Street. And was last seen 20 minutes ago.
1: Okay. Dispatch 2612, I'll be stopping off the station and grab the drone.

0: 55 to dispatch. The other subject that you just transported was entered as well, I believe. The face individual, can I remove her?
1: Face one.
0: Player, and as soon as you have all the information for this one, I'll get it entered.

0: 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St. Paul at this missionary church. 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
1: Clear on located the girl.
0: I'll be inside the church to get eyes on.
1: Little girl has been located. Disregard, little girl has been located.
0: Clear, engine won't be available.
2: Mechanic force clear on, they have found that we are disregarding.
1: Clear for. Ten dispatch.
3: What?
1: So that we are clear, you do not need the medics to continue, clear?
3: Unknown, I'm about to lay eyes on her. Some individuals here said that she was here.
1: Yeah. Clear.

0: No, medics. Disregard medics. She's here inside the church.
1: Clear on disregarding medics.
2: Juvenile. Her residence, I believe.
1: 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Are you clear and direct? Relative and located.

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3560. I just received a call from NDOT reference down traffic light at US 41 and State Road 57. NDOT is advising that they have placed signs, however, no one is stopping at the signs. They're requesting an officer.

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0: County Signal 8, 118 South Main Street. I have a caller, 911. She's in her vehicle, flashes on to a white Infiniti. She pulled into a parking lot. Thinks she's going to pass out. I'm trying to get fire and medics there.

2, Prince and Fire, 118 South Main Street. Female caller is going to be in a white Infiniti in the lot. She advised feeling a little short of breath, feels like she may pass out. KSP 373-1403.

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1: You can describe medic 2.
2: I'm clear, medic 2. Medic 4, medic 2, are you clear?
3: They're in forced traffic. We'll continue back into Princeton for posting then.
2: We're clear.

0: 24.
1: Yeah, I think that picture of that missing juvenile that I'm looking for. Just the 1043.
0: I thought we found all the juveniles today.
1: Oh, we found the one, now we got another one.
0: So how old is this one?
1: 9 years old. She's about 590 pounds, wearing a pink shirt and pink and blue shorts.
0: This one from 622 Emerson?
1: And that's correct. She has long blonde hair, about shoulder length.
0: Yeah, they guys, they found her.
1: Okay, where's she at?
0: I believe they found her on Emerson Street.
1: Okay, clear.
0: I guess that's what I said. Did they find that girl on Emerson Street? That what I heard click on the radio?
2: Hey, firm. That's what our first shift dispatch advised us, that all juveniles have been located.
0: Sir.
1: Dispatch, I'm clear.
2: Clear, 12. Located her at a church.
1: Clear. I'm going to pull it up and talk to them now.
3: On all of the other units real fast?
2: Two is on the way to post, three is on the way back to county, four is responding to Princeton.
3: Ten four, thank you. We'll be posting in Fort Branch.
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0: Need you to head to the area of 64, Winslow into Oakland, plus an address 13236 State Road 64. I got a caller stuck in high water. She cannot get out of the vehicle.
1: Change clear. Main route.

0: you were asking.
1: City units. I've got a single car, 1050, hydroplaned off Highway 41, southbound lane, just north of Broadway.
2: 47's now.
1: Clear 27, looking for a silver Explorer, southbound lanes, just north of 64.
3: Distant 43, my caller was able to get out of that vehicle. She's walking to the part of the road that is not flooded.
4: 10-4.

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0: Signal 37, I'm here in Oakland City.
1: We're 38, a little busy, but we're good. We've got units responding to everything we've got right now.
0: Claire, I didn't know if I was the closest one to a call.
2: 110. I do believe you are closer. A woman that just ran off in the floodwater. I'm coming from passing Tri-State Speedway now.
0: Alright, I'm on my way.
2: Dispatch did advise that she is out of the vehicle now, walking out of the water.
0: Clear. I'm on my way. There's people all along the road over here with the smoke and the bandit stuff.
2: Okay.
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I think there was just a 1050. .254-26-1. I believe there was a 1050 down here by the fireworks store. People were watching my lights and ran into each other as I was responding to a legitimate call.

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1: Clear one. Fifty-six twenty-four dispatch.

0: His radio might be off. What do you got?
1: I got a David subject that needs to speak with him regarding the 1050 PD out on Rose Court earlier today. He just wanted information. We're clear on that.
2: Still 3560. Reference my traffic stop. My driver is going to be the stone subject. Can you verify?
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4: Clear. 10's clear. It's going well.
5: If you hear the sirens, we got a thunderstorm warning here. Setting off sirens for thunderstorm warning.

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1: Hey, 7, go ahead.
0: You advise southbound 2064 in Richland Creek, correct?
2: Negative. Southbound lane north of Broadway. Southbound, but she had not made it to the Broadway exit.

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0: 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He was dropping another car off. He said he'd probably be 30 to 40 minutes out.
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1: 913, Edward Zebra Henry.
0: You can go with that 27.
1: 8933119295.
0: Clear.
1: I've got vehicle 2 when ready.
2: Going 2.
1: Edward Charles Ocean 729.
2: I'm clear.
1: That one. 93712550072.
2: That's the RO, I'll put him in the notes.
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5: I don't know that I need everybody out here. It's going to be 30 or 40 minutes until Max gets here. I told them that this is not an accident. They intentionally go through high water, but I would do an incident report if their insurance needs it. So I'm just waiting to see if that happens. If not, then I can just sit here. Don't worry about it.
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7: 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I'll continue.
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0: It's going to be in a Dollar General parking lot. It's going to be on a brown Ford Super Duty, no plate.
1: Ever.
0: Two 253, 2610. You need me to signal right there with you?
2: Vehicle's left legally parked. 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One female, 27834, 27834.

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0: 2612, just 1043. I do have a male subject in the pickup truck now, claiming of back pain. We are paging EMS and fire.
1: 12, clear.
2: Owensville Fire, respond for a 1050 PI. It's going to be 5246 South, 350 West. Got a male complaining of back pain. Again, Medic 5, Owensville Fire, the intersection 525 South, 350 West. Male subject complaining of back pain from the accident. KSB 373, 1441.

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0: 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I'm having to turn around and go around.
1: More clear.

City and County units just updating you. They've issued a new severe thunderstorm warning for central and eastern Gibson County, expecting wind gusts 60 mile an hour, possibility of quarter-sized hail, going until 15:30. Again, thunderstorm warning from Princeton headed east towards Oakland City until 3:30 p.m.

0: think you're Indian already. Three, 1, 4, Frank, Adam, Queen.
1: We're clear on the Buick. I'll put it in the notes.
0: Related to a call.
1: Oh, 10-4. I show it. Valid till October on a black Buick to an Eric Strang out of Oakland City.
0: Now I'm clear.

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0: And Zill 3560. Do you know if they're faxing the warrant to you guys' location or Gibson County?
1: 60, they advised they would fax the Gibson.

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1: Medic 4.
0: Anyway, en route back to the county, trying not to get blown over.
1: Medic 4.

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0: Max has a vehicle. I'll be 10-8. We have another call on holding.
1: Hey, firm. We got a report of power lines in the area. Alfrol. Alfrol and Morton. Additionally, got report of a tree branch in the roadway between Dollar General and Family Dollar on 64.

East Gibson Fire. Need you to signalate to the area of Morton and Alfro. Morton and Alfro. Got a call reported. Utility lines arcing and sparking. He reported they're going to be between three white houses. He advised he could hear them. He could see the sparks. Going to be at Morton and Alfro. KSB 37315 17.

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0: 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If you're coming from the east, I'll go check the tree limb.
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4: I understand you guys are busy. Do we have hail coming this way, or can you advise?
1: Weather Service had radar indicated that it was possibly up to quarter-sized hail. Nothing confirmed, but that's what the Weather Service was advising.
4: Okay, clear. Thank you. I'm going to get these cars undercover out here to show.
1: 10-4.

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1: Okay.

0: 254.
1: I got most of this tree just off the fog line. Say I will have to come out and clear the rest of the way off.
0: Four, clear.

0: 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Control set rescue 7-10-8 from this accident on 350 West.
1: Clear, all is so far.
0: Yes.

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1: That's primary line.
0: One.
1: Okay, I'll get it.
0: Watch out, you're getting close to that fan.
1: Go ahead.
2: 664-792.

0: is be advised we are under a tornado warning. Again, tornado warning has been issued for Central Gibson County by the National Weather Service. Dispatch is clear, 1527.
1: You got a way you can write that down in there?
2: Service issued tornado warning, Central Gibson County. Dispatch is clear.

0: Chris, I gotta run back out to Worth Park and I'll be back.
1: Clear.
2: How you did that, Uncle? Yeah.

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1: Go ahead.
0: You could advise that pole number 664-792.
1: Apron.
2: Dispatch 26-1.
0: One, go ahead.
2: I just got an alert on my phone about a tornado warning. Have you guys set off the sirens?
0: A affirm.
2: I didn't know that. Thank you.
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0: Go ahead.
1: We just got IDAX notification. The tornado warning for South Central Gibson has been canceled. I'm going to update the next one and get that sent out, but it was just canceled.
0: Okay. Just make sure you document everything. That way, when people make comments, we at least know that we were told by IDAX.

Dispatch 253. Just 1043. Power line's gonna be down in an alleyway in between Alfred Street and Franklin. We've gotta take off.

0: Claire.
1: And I'm sure they're busy, but you guys are going to notify the electric company, correct, about fixing this one?
0: I affirm, I'm on the phone with them now.
1: Clear.
2: That's 18-1, 10-41.

Street out by the Family Dollar. And check on the down tree that's out there and make sure that the road's clear as far as up to the line. Just take that electric chainsaw and nip any limbs that might be out in the driver's area or be impeding their vision.

0: for Evansville, 1043 Posey County, said at this time they do not need assistance with coverage.
1: 35-4.

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0: I'm going to be out of the car with the fire department out here on 64 by Family Dollar. Assisting with traffic while they remove this tree.

0: 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We've taped off the area and everything's good to go until they can get here to fix it.
1: Okay, perfect.

0: And will you go ahead and put Rescue 7 out on the out on the call there on 64 by the Family Dollar about tree removal?
1: Okay.

downstream for anxiety attack. East Gibson, Medic 2, 434 South Jackson Street, 68-year-old female, saying she's having an anxiety attack, just for 43, are showing a 1096 marker on the individual. KSB 373, 1550.

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1: Rescue 7.
0: And are you guys sending PD over here?
2: We're trying to, having some difficulty with Sheriff 800. Oakland City unit to respond with medics.
3: Go ahead.
2: 434 South Jackson, 434 South Jackson, 68-year-old female having an anxiety attack, but has been marked as 1096. They're requesting you to go.
4: Clear.
3: Rescue 7. 253 would be in there.
2: Ten four. County units dispatch.
5: Good.
2: 1046. Car in water. 13251 East State Road 64. Almost to the county line on 64. Another car in the same water. It's unoccupied. They were able to get out.
3: Dispatch, put 252 on that. I'm sure he's going to take the medical.
2: Clear. 2 to the puddle, 3 to the medical, 19, 10-8.

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0: Roger and Dot. I-64 has water over the top of it. It's about the 9.3, both east and westbound lanes. It's going to be a severe road hazard. Trucks and cars are not slowing down.
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0: 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Give me a moment.
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0: 2, just 1043, NDOT advised they will be out there when they can to put up barricades.
1: Clear dispatch, thank you. And just to clarify, you do have a tow in route, correct?
0: Hey, affirm. Max is on the way.
1: 252.

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1: Central Dispatch, East Gibson's going to be 10-8 from Jackson Street.
2: We're clear.
3: County units, be advised, have reports of high water on Highway 41 southbound near Fort Branch Veterinary Clinic. Caller advised the right-hand lane was completely submerged southbound 41 at the Vet Clinic Fort Branch.

Patoka Township, Signal 8 to the area of 759 North 350 East. Reports of a tree on the line with mild sparks at the transformer. KSB 373, 1619.

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0: This is Avi Wind, NG. We do have a tree across several.

Vandenberg County. It's going to be northbound 69 from Boonville, New Harmony Road, silver semi. It's got Charles Henry Robert, the letter CHR on the back of the trailer. Their caller advised that it was swerving, unable to maintain lanes. If located, make your own case. Dispatch is

fire, signaling at Good Samaritan Nursing Home at 231 North Jackson. 88-year-old female having trouble breathing. Doctors want her to be transferred to be checked out. You have to go through the locked unit. They will meet you there. KSB 373-1656.

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Have them intercept us at I-69 and 168, patient AFib RVR.

signaling I-69 and not 168. It's going to be for a ALS intercept with AFib. You're going to be intercepting with Medic 2. Medic 4, ALS intercept for AFib, I-69 and 168, KSB 373, 1717.

to the high water area, State Road 64, near the Pike County line, where you were previously. Occupants in a vehicle trapped in the water. East Gibson Fire, response, State Road 64 near the Pike County line, have an occupied vehicle in the high water. Law enforcement is en route as well. KSP 373,

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1: Do you have additional bodies in that vehicle?
0: No, there's only two. He's walking it up.

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1: 10 North, I got road and I got a city officer, I got 123 out there on one end, and then we're going to need one on the other end, going to be there in front of Huff Finger, I'm saying 123 and Huff, they went all the way up to his hood.
0: 10-4, we'll be in route, so you need us on the hood side.
2: Okay, did you tell him to stop down there?
3: He was already to me, and I said, you shouldn't be driving through the water, is what I told him. I said, we're trying to get this pulled out of Edith County. He asked if we needed any help. I said, no, we got a wrecker coming. We're good, but you don't need to be driving through the water. Yes, you're...
2: Okay, Quinn.
1: Traffic control on the courthouse side of where the flooding is.

0: 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Dispatch 2-5-3, 1027, ready?
1: Go ahead.

0: 43, any subject that had smacked her in the face has left. Again, the subject has left.
1: Where are you driving?
2: She will not give vehicle description. She advised this was, quote, out of character for him. She would like a phone call, but he has left. She will not give any identifiers on the vehicle because she doesn't want to escalate things.
3: I'll send Cab 3 a message. I know the two people that are involved with this, and I think I know what truck he drives, if you just give me a minute.
4: Where, I believe one of them was a Nick subject, that's all we got?
3: Yeah, I just sent their names to Cab 3.
4: Clear, 21.
3: Remember correctly, I believe this is about the third domestic they've been into, so this is definitely in character for them.

0: when the road's standing.
1: 10-4. 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Don't believe there's any modifications with them. 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One of them is just plain white.

0: Can you start me a CAD with the information? 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
1: 3560, do you have a location?
0: Possibly I-69 in Evansville. He advised it's a speed limit of 60. I'd say anywhere between the 1 and 15 mile marker I-69.

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2: Caller said they were coming from the school area.

patient special attention, units along I-64 eastbound in the area of the 44-mile marker. 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Signal 23 and tailgating eastbound I-64 from the area of the 44-mile marker. If located in McCarran, case authority, Fabley, Jasper, Fabley, Stevensville, 19-06.

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0: Just 10:43 when you guys aren't busy. I do have a call in holding. It's going to be for a welfare check. Caller advises he wants his daughter checked on because of the storms and the flooding. I did advise him you guys were tied up. He said that was fine. Just whenever you guys get a chance. Defensor.

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4: 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Just information. 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
0: You might want to contact County Highway or NDOT. There's flood water over the road on 168, just west of 175.

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Fire Medic 3, Signal 8, 903 West Morton Street, it's going to be the Oakland City Police Department. Male subject at the department called has a groin injury and is swelling and needing checked out. 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
0: First name on the Mullen subject.
2: That's David Mullen.